Coming up in the next hour of Forum with host Mina Kim, Sarah Longwell has conducted hundreds of focus groups with voters across the political spectrum. Now Longwell, a former Republican political strategist and founder of the media company The Bulwark, is out with a new book called How to Eat an Elephant, One Voter

at a time. Hey, my newsletter goes out tomorrow. 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This week, I have a follow-up on last week's Redwood Tree edition. It's really interesting. You're going to love it.

Coming up tomorrow on Forum, when the Taliban retook Afghanistan 5 years ago, the New York Times evacuated more than 120 Afghan journalists and translators, among others. Journalists Rebecca Blumenstein and Diana Kapp follow four of them, young women who must rebuild their interrupted lives in America, navigating college, work, language, and faith. We'll talk with them and with one of the women profiled in their new book, The Last Free Women, about what freedom means after escape and what the U.S. owes the Afghans it left behind. Join us. For past Forum shows, go to Spotify or Apple or wherever you get your podcasts. Just search KQED Forum. This is Forum. I'm Mina Kim. We're talking with former Republican operative Sarah Longwell, who left her party rather than support Trump.

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November's midterm elections are expected to attract more betting than any elections before. That's thanks to the surging popularity of prediction market sites like Kalshi and Polymarket. Election integrity experts fear the sites could encourage people to spread misinformation.